Shit, they gave me hell like I asked for it, signing everything under the sun, but they ain't asked for crit. I guess I didn't swag enough. Stupid fruity pebble chain, Louis bag enough. Popping tab, my little bitch, it couldn't brag enough. But because you be loud, patch it lag enough. Still acting like I ain't had enough. 10 chains on your neck, like you ain't flash enough. I wrecked so many times, guess I ain't crashing up on the track like a pusher crack, bag it up. I tell these niggas to back it up. My bitch like scars, gave a Louis rag to her. Tati shades on my eyes like I ain't seeing the hate. I'm too fresh to death, I couldn't attend the wait. That's too lyrical. He been round bustin'. 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He been down cousin since 05 or swell. The game a pound of Reggie, so anything I sell's a breath of fresh air.

0: will ever know the limitations of a clone. 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See through these eyes to admire this. Oh yeah. Life through the violet.
1: Raised through the water. Light eliminates like the fight through the darkness. Life through the spite. Reads vultures. Tight to bring drama to you.

0: sex, drugs, and rock and roll.
1: 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We used to dream about the little things back then. Used to dream about the little things back then.

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I heard you got guns, well I got fun, I got something sweet, what you call sin, so

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0: 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And he pulled down his pants. And he was hung like an airplane. Airplane. Damn.
1: It's true.

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Would just be everybody own way. 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

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The doctor phrased it differently, but in between the lines he said his time is over. Imagine the barista coming up to him. Sorry sir, can I bring you another drink? Yeah, my week was tough, so could you please do some latte art to cheer me up? Say less. And as he left the

0: 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He should have been a different man from top to bottom. He should have. Here's your coffee, sir. I know it isn't perfect. It was my first time, cause we normally don't serve this. But he played it humble, he really did it well. Capital letter spelling.
1: Kill yourself. 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

0: Ich fände es ganz gut, wenn man dann so sagt, M94.5 oder so.
1: 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But I'm new here. 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

who's the weakest link, or what these people think. I'm knee deep in the beeps and clicks with the radar blips. My experience lives, so I know how they fit and I know what to think. 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But if I could just lose the radar, bust loose from news, the adverts and all this shit, then maybe. When I see a dude's hair and shoes, then I wouldn't assume that I knew them, and maybe. When I heard the tune, then I listened without hearing all the reviews, and maybe. I could get to know me, get past the label to do what I do. I can't tell.

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I don't know you for shit, but on the wall of it, no, the coordinates instead. I don't know you for shit, but on the wall of it, no, the coordinates instead. 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
1: Tell us a little about Tattva, because I understand it's Sanskrit, is it?
2: Yeah, it's in Sanskrit, which is the... In India, they call it the language of the gods, so we thought, well, that would be nice to have on a pop single.
1: Right, yeah.
2: And it means we're all one, but we're all brothers or something
1: right.
2: like that.
1: Right, I was told it meant the simultaneous inconceivable difference and non-difference of reality.
2: My God.
1: But I think Sham 69 did
2: there,
1: a number
2: man.
1: About that, didn't they?
2: They did.
1: as I recall. Okay, then, right. Cooler Shaker.

sick off of pheromones. Yeah, she eat me whole, let my tongue slip and I was set in stone. Screaming on the phone about all the things that she didn't know, or that I didn't show. Give each other hell when our heavens closed. Where do we go? Are we fools slipping on the highway or two-stepping in the high beam? I'm 2-7 and times changing. 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I don't know what I call love, but I love how your eyes gleam for real.

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1: No problem.
0: All right, thank you. Turn around, hands on your head. All right, what do you got here? Okay. No problem. Okay, thank you very much. Enjoy the show tonight.
2: Cool, we're in, man. Dope, can't wait. Who's opening that?
3: Who cares?
4: Yo, how everybody doing tonight? We welcome y'all to the show. Everybody ready to party? Brought to you by Meat Shake. Now, I know who y'all came here to see. But before they come out, we got this one group, what are they called? Oh, that's right, yeah. Ugly Duckling, everybody. Ugly Duckling.

Peace, peace, peace, peace. Thank you. Y'all better sing. I like to do this song by my favorite singer, Chaka Khan. I was gonna do it at the Soul Train Award, but I was scared.